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0: 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Nochmal bitte.
5: What are your favorites from this era?
4: Twist and Shout. Hmm. And the reason why I have Twist and Shout as one of my favorite too. Is when Sly Dunbar call me and tell me, say, boy, right now, he put a lot of other DJ on the song because Jack Radick, you know, sing the song and they was looking for a DJ. And they try a lot of DJ and none of them could write it. And he called me and said, Chuck, I'm fed up. I want you to come and go on this rhythm. And I went to the studio, parked my vehicle, and tell Sly, say, send this song, come give me, and I put in the CD and start listening to the song. And I wrote the lyrics, same place, in my vehicle. And then I go in the studio and record the song. Mm-hmm. You understand? Because Sly tell me, a lot of DJ couldn't ride it with him, and I come and I just ride it easy. It was so easy for me. You understand me?
5: And then you did Twist and Shout, then you did Murder, She Wrote. So very different songs. Tease Me. All of them work very well. So how was it working with Sly and Robbie?
4: My word, that was a joy, man. Oh, God Almighty, man. Sly and Robbie and Gitsy. Mm-hmm. Three of them, man. Boy, I mean, I tell you, I miss Sly, you know? And Robbie and Gitsy. Three of them gone, but, you know, them still in my heart. Mm-hmm. I love those guys, man. I tell you, man. Really, really, they helped my career a lot. And if it wasn't for Sly Dunbar, I wouldn't reach this far. God first, and then Sly Dunbar, mostly in my career, because I'm telling you, you know, when I meet Sly, I met Sly before, you know, I meet players, you know, because it's I who bring players to Sly. You know, and the first song I did for Sly was titled Spirit. I don't know if you ever heard that song.
5: Mm-hmm.
4: Now the spirit in me is moving just like a madnik. Everybody come singing, oh, in me is moving just like a madnik. I did it on Fifth Avenue for Sly. And mm-hmm. then after that, I bring players to Sly and we did Murder, She Wrote. Because it's I who tell players to sing Murder, She Wrote, you know, because I told him that I have a lyrics to match his lyrics, because players did Murder, She Wrote by himself before, you know, and I did my lyrics, Pretty Face and Bad Character, by myself for mm-hmm. Bobby Digital. And players did his lyrics for a producer by the name of R.E.G. So when I bring players to Sly, you know, and Sly give us a rhythm, I tell players, say, you sing Murder, She Wrote, because I have a lyric to match you with Murder, She Wrote. And players sing the song, and I put my lyrics, you know, Pretty Face and Bad Character, and it work. So, you know, Sly did a lot of great things for us, and why? Rest in power, Sly. Rest in power, power Robbie. Rest in power, Gitsy. We love you forever.
5: One of the last things Sly Dunbar did was bringing these Jamaican and Cuban artists together for this project Havana Meets Kingston.
4: Yes.
5: Have you heard about that?
4: Yes, I heard about it. Well, I was busy doing other things, so I couldn't get to really get deep inside of it. You understand me?
5: Mm-hmm. that's a bit surprising for us that these I saw for the first time that these islands are only 180 kilometers away from each other, but the languages, the culture, the history, everything was so different. The rhythms were different, and they were the first ones to make a, let's say, a going in depth collab with a lot of cool artists, on the instruments, on the vocals. That's magic.
4: Yeah, of course. That's how music is, you know? That's how music is, my brother. That's how music is.

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But we could pass. Because the tide is going.

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0: Mittlerweile steht Space Africa beinahe synonym für einen atmosphärischen Soul-Modernismus. 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
1: I just got out of a date and I'm riding my bike back and I feel so young, like I'm pushing against the wind for the first time in my life. A majority of people are older than me and a bit beyond and like a couple of revolutions ahead of me, and I don't know, I feel like I keep thinking that I'm in line, like running the same race, but the wind keeps pushing me further and further back. Like each time there's a tug on something, I make the mistake of looking behind me. I'm always thirsty. If I think too hard, I'll lose a train of thought. It's not me, but it's me, but it's something I'm following, a shadow for a way shadow. The one that spins a two and you're approaching a street lamp and it makes you check. See, you did it again, you look behind you. Bad dog. Watching the bike and listening to Jillian Welch as her voice repeats time's revelator. I'm watching the water make the concrete look like India ink. I used to spend so much time as a kid watching the inverse reflection. Imagine it was a problem to the inverse room. If I waited for the right moment, I could fall in. I think about my friend, of a friend's brother who sipped on black ice and died. Sure flame. My day tells me to be careful as I go home, and each time I speed up, I feel the wheels slide beneath me, and then I slow down. I'm not really an adrenaline junkie, I'd like to be. I think death, the closeness of it, or risk perhaps on the heart accelerates is the only way to slow down time or speed it up. A second second plate number feels like 60 seconds, and near-death experiences as workers of individual saying that time slowed down for them, as if they had minutes, hours to contemplate, to do to meditate pain. So much of our, my existence feels like I'm just trying to meditate. Pain. I say experts that some of those that fall in a near-death experience or a traumatic experience heard music. I flirt like a boy. I'm wearing a leather jacket and my hat is cricked to the side. I sit with my legs so far apart and you let my ego breathe. I think I need it, the shadow to escape.

expert on being right. I was listening too much. I think I'm a compulsive writer, compulsive thinker. I wouldn't even call myself a writer. There's so many that paper is more beautiful. It makes me want to tear the sky from its curtain rod. I think I'm just nervous and I have too much to say, too much to say, too much to say. Despite the fact that I don't talk much of first impressions, I've got a lot to say. I hate time, I need time. I hate that we even found the clock. It's incessant ticking, makes me want to throw up. It's weird, it's strange, you're stealing your time. Maybe I don't hate time, maybe I need time. I hate that I have to measure mark time. I

to. It's just that I want more, I want more, I want more. I hate capitalism, I hate that time, I hate that I don't have enough time, I hate that time isn't fixed. Did you know that time is slow at the top of the earth and at the bottom? Fact check me or don't. Or buy a grandfather clock, and what's the point of deja vu? Sometimes I feel as if I've lived my whole life before that. At the moment, my dad, the big laugh will escape me, and one that has my real voice, the one that I use at night, and I'll point a finger into the oblivion before it sucks me up. Just like that, you'll almost hear the end of the word I was about to say before it becomes clipped into nothingness. Where was I? Oh yeah, I hate that I need more time. I'm trying to find it, I avoid my phone, it gets straight up out of bed, I don't linger from one destination to the next. I'm telling myself this will only take 5 minutes, this will only take 5 minutes, this will only take 5 minutes to do. I miss my friends, I have them, but there isn't enough time. Despite living in a mile radius from most people in my life, I rarely see anyone. It's always new, new, new, new, new, next, next, next. That's why I'm writing here, typing here. I've got to get it out. If I don't get it out, the worm will find its way down the very small hole in the top of my head, and then I'll choke. Everyone's so busy. Not busy, burnt out, spread out thin. I'm starting just saying one of the things I could easily do. I feel like a hermit. I have the Jupiter planet symbol tattooed on my ring finger. I've married Zeus. That means expansion. It helps me fuck when I'm attracting, compressing, glittering. I'm not mad, not really. Everyone's just trying their best. I think it builds a sadness in me because I imagine that being closer to people would make this ticking more bearable. Think about moving away. I'm moving closer to people. How close can I get? I'm not sure. I'm thankful that my roommates feel like a degree of family. Otherwise, it'd be me stuck in the room with that thing, the clock. I hate time. It makes me so self-obsessed, or capitalism. I hate the way I feel designed to be greedy, to be pressured, to not be, as Lauren Berlant has her book titled, I really want to read, to be inconvenienced by others. I so badly want to be inconvenienced, pulling my toe out from shadow, out from head, out from groin, out from spit, until the shadow can stand upright. I'm almost home now. It's been so cold lately, it seeps into my bones. Yesterday my roommates asked me if I was gonna be hot with that sweater on. Hot, hot, hot, hot, hot, hot, hot, hot. No, not yet, not now. I've given up wondering or dreaming of an inverse world where I will magically fit in, or maybe feel like I belong. I so desperately imagine a homecoming that has not happened. I walk through the door, everyone claps, wide grins on their faces. Everyone's wearing a college shirt that never wrinkles, despite the fact that they've been laying down comfortable for hours. They pour me a drink and pat me back in the ways dads do when they're scared to touch you. A single flower, my favorite flower, will be handed to me. In fact, I'll be stumbling in so much that everyone will make space for me to sit. Welcome down, and my chest will feel so warm. We won't use words because they understand me and I understand them. It'll be telepathy in a series of symbols or sounds. First boy I ever loved, I never had to talk to. Just point or start a half sentence and he'd understand. I wonder if that's what heaven's like.

But there's a way, speckled blue, it shines inside of you. The splintered light, opal sight, like hematite ice, yet shy inside of you. I see you've learned to bear with the world. You've got to grips with it all far too fast. 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
1: Hey, screen, time to turn up, my nigga.

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Shoutout an den Godfather of Hemphis, Alpha Mob, und Shoutout an Funky Cool Martina, Night of the Trill. Rest in Peace, Golem.

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0: Yeah, that's a good question. 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
1: What do you mean rich? What do you mean?
0: 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A lot of money in the bank?
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1: A man who tried to cheat her.
0: Anatomy on MB on the decks. Hier bei Rastaschock. Heute 5 Stunden Jungle Drum and Bass Special. 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

0: wait, just.
1: Like every time I said I'm gonna do it, man, I did it of course. Cause I've done these shows and tours, these roads and floors. I get peas in abroad and I rent CZ indoors. 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